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1: 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Let's head live now to the Country Financial Broadcast booth alongside Mike Jorgensen. Here's the voice of the Ducks, Jerry Allen.
0: Huge ball games in Autzen Stadium through the years. And even before that, oh, on the old grass field, some big ball games, but nothing as big as what we're about to see here today, because this is the first real, honest-to-goodness playoff game, the college football playoff game. Winner advance, loser season over. That's how big this game is, and this place is going to be rocking when Oregon, number five team in the nation, 11-1 record, welcomes in James Madison, 12-1, number 24 in the nation, two top 25 teams. Anything can happen. And, Jorgie, it's going to happen here in about 2 hours, and I can't wait to see this first ever college playoff game inside Autzen Stadium.
3: I can't wait either. And you know something's different when there's new paint on the field, right?
0: Oh,
3: I mean, you look down there and you see playoff first round with the logo and everything else that goes with it. And have we been able to sit back and watch a little bit of playoff football? First of all, that's been fun. Last night, a couple of games today, one a little bit earlier, one going on right now, and Oregon being the next one. And you're part of and relevant at the right time of the year, and that's for the college football playoffs. Get to this one, an excellent James Madison team coming in and have earned their way into it.
0: And it will be special again today. This is college football playoff time. There are a lot of teams across the nation that wish they could be a part of this. Your Oregon Ducks are. I can't wait. Let's get out of here. Come back and have some more fun on the pregame show. Oregon, James Madison. Let's do this on the Oregon Sports Network from Learfield.
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0: Welcome back to the pregame show. Coach's Corner, Jerry Allen, head coach Dan Lanning. Coach, the mental aspect of this team, they seem to be really dialed in, not only listening to what you coach them and your staff does, but they seem to know what they need to do to be elite.
1: Yeah, I think they understand what it takes, right? There's not a lot of secrets in this business. It's about going to attack it and do the best that you can possibly do.
0: How physically dialed in is this team after the time off? I mean, bumps and bruises, you know, maybe a couple of weeks, but it takes a whole lot longer than just that to heal up. What do you get most out of this 3 weeks for time?
1: Yeah, we're definitely a lot healthier than when we finished the season. Feel good about our team's prep so far going in, and they've been able to maintain the physicality necessary to be successful here down the stretch.
0: Now, let's talk a little bit about your opponent, JMU. They're really good on defense. They stop the run. Let's talk offense first. They got a quarterback that can scramble. What worries you? What does he do best?
1: Yeah, just that. He's great with his legs. He creates another hat that you have to defend when it comes to running, and he's able to throw a deep ball really, really well.
0: Their defense has been very good, particularly against the run. What do they do so well defensively?
1: Well, it's never the same. They change the picture a lot. They got a lot of guys that can plug gaps inside. They do a good job of utilizing the personnel that they have and getting extra hats to the line of scrimmage.
0: I always talk about the fans. I know for your seniors and other opportunity to play, but for your fans, they get to see those guys play one more time. I'm sure you guys have talked about that.
1: Yeah, I mean, it's a one-on-one opportunity, too. There's never been a playoff game in Autzen. This is something that our fans are going to show up for and they need to be a part of.
0: If I ask you, what is a key for your team to be successful today, top of mind, what would it be?
1: Just do your job. Do your job. The rest will take care of itself.
0: All right. Dusty's got you in the postgame. Have fun out there. Always say play well, and we'll talk to you then.
1: Sounds good. Thank you.
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0: Welcome back to Oxford Stadium. Jerry Alajorgi, Dusty here down below. Joined back up behind us. The cast of thousands, and they are loud here as Cristiano Rosa lines up to our right. We'll kick to our left, so east to west. Purple pants, white jerseys, white helmets, purple numbers for the Dukes of James Madison, Oregon. The yellow pants, the green jerseys, yellow numbers, and the green helmets for the Yellow Wings. And 15 minutes on the scoreboard clock, and this crowd is alive. Rosa gets the go-ahead. Approaches. Right-footed kicker gets his foot into the ball, and fireworks go off as this ball goes into the end zone and will come out. Winnington to the 10, 15, got room to the 20, almost got through, across the 30 to the 32-yard line.
1: Woo! He was a step or two from taking that thing to distance. And I thought when he caught that on the goal line, a little hesitation.
0: Yes.
1: Thought he was going to just fair catch it, come out to the 25. But instead he popped up the middle. Good blocking up front.
0: This is a defense that allows only 90 or 76 yards rushing per game. McClellan and Benson, two receivers. And Winnington in the backfield behind Dante in that pistol. Now sets up to his left. And the two tight ends along with McClellan set up tight left-hand side. Dante on first down. Snap. Pitch it out to Winnington going left. Trying to get the corner. Got a little edge. And he'll get near a first down and out of bounds. He gets the first down. Winnington has a burst of speed that you just don't realize he has.
1: They got outside quick and got to the edge, and there just wasn't enough James Madison players out there to cut off the angle. And you're right, Jerry, that burst of speed by Winnington to get outside. Nice job.
0: He stepped out of bounds short of the first down. He stepped out just across the 40, needed to get the 42. Well, I thought he got down the sideline, but in front of the Oregon bench, he tapped out of bounds. Three receivers go out to the left. One of those is a big tight end. And a quick throw over the screen. McClellan, get a block at the first down, and that's it. And he had to go back behind to catch that ball. Pass maybe a little behind him on a quick screen. Down low, but he got the first down. 45-yard line. Empty backfield for Dante. Five receivers out there. Now Winnington will come back and set up to the left of Dante Moore on first down. A little motion, back to throw on first down. Time, throw, catch made. First down, McClellan plowed under him at the 42 of JMU. But time for Dante to throw. Time for the receivers to run routes.
1: Yeah, a decent amount of time, but he got hit right when he let go of it, Jerry. And so you need to protect just a little bit longer for him if you can.
0: Two receivers out to the left. Two to the right. Boundary side of the field. Back to throw again. Dante with time down the middle. He's got him open. Some of the catch inside the five. What a real, they're going to give a touchdown. His knees did not go down. Jory Johnson with a great catch.
1: He stabbed that with one hand and brought it in. Looked like it was going to be overthrown. What a catch by Jamari Johnson for the touchdown.
0: Gotta believe they will look at this again. He put his left arm down. Oh, that's a touchdown. That is very, very close. Still will not be surprised if they don't look at this. Nope, not going to. It's good. It's a score. And how quick was that?
1: And it's the matchup on Trent Hendricks, the linebacker.
0: Tight end playing like a wide receiver. Oregon's going for two. Saliapaga, that was a lateral. Throws it incomplete, but I think that was a backward pass. Oregon went for two. And they did not get it. So, we're barely underway in the first quarter. We're seeing fireworks. Not only the kind that fly into the sky, but the kind that go down the field in a hurry from your Oregon Ducks. 13-17 left here in the first quarter. Oregon 6, JMU nothing. We're back with more Duck football. By the way, this first half brought to you by Pepsi.

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0: Welcome back to Autzen Stadium. Jerry Jorge and Dusty, 6-3 Oregon with the lead. Ducks first half football brought to you by Pepsi. Downstairs again, Dusty Hera, Toyota sideline back. And Dusty, you're seeing some guys warming up that we might see. We haven't seen in a few weeks.
1: Boy, it's been a long time since we've seen one and two lining up on the outside. And it looks like DeCorian Moore and Gary Bryant Jr. getting ready for their first action. And we've seen them in about over a month and almost 2 months now with both those guys. As it does appear that DeCorian Moore is in the huddle. Gary Bryant's heading over to the sideline right now, but DeCorian Moore back on the field for the first time since going down with an injury in practice.
0: Wow. Postseason football. Get a chance to enjoy yourself after a few weeks off to heal and get ready. Ducks having fun. Christmas time here. The duck is presenting himself as a present. See what I did there? Presenting. Yeah, okay. It's not that good when you got to explain what you just said. That's what I'm saying. So, one receiver each way. DeCorian Moore all alone out to the left. Tight formation. Here's a handoff. Whittington going left. Jams up in a hurry as he gets a couple. Three. Powers the legs and trying to get outside, but going to get a little bit, not much. Give him two, almost three. Dusty Hera downstairs again.
1: Boy, DeCorian Moore getting his first action in over a month, and James Madison giving him the business. Elijah Colt, the corner on the outside, just came up and two-hand shoved on the jam at the line of scrimmage, and then went right back after DeCorian, grabbed his face mask, pulled him down, and no flag on the play, but DeCorian Moore right back in the mix, baby.
0: Deer Hill and Jordan Davison in the backfield. DeCorian Moore all alone outside of the right. Now he's joined out there. This could be a quick screen. Hill goes outside. Tried to straight arm. Gets by. Still on his feet. 50. Foot race. Hit. 35 and out of bounds at the 33-yard line. DeCorian Moore leading outside. Gave him extra room.
2: Nice little straight arm out there by Hill as well. Got that straight arm up the field and in at speed from there. Up the sideline, one big play down to the JMU 32.
0: First down, 39 yards on that pass play. Little screen, a one-man screen out to the right. Both running backs again. Beside Dante Moore in the backfield. Two receivers out to the left, one right. Dante. Sadiq in motion right. Here's a handoff going right. Big hole inside the 20, inside the 10 of the 9-yard line. Oh, Davison almost scored. One man left. And that was Jacob Thomas. Got him around the ankles. Otherwise, it's a score.
2: I thought he might kick out of that, anticipating somebody's in a dive at your ankles. And if you can just bring those knees up.
0: Here's a handoff. Davison up the middle is going to get short yardage. 23 yards on that run by Jordan Davison previous to

0: play right there. They got him inside to about the 5-yard line. It'll be second to goal from the 5. Huge hole on that previous 23-yard
1: drive. Yeah, it sure was. Once he got to the right and up the field, there was lots of lanes, but one big lane, and he found it. Very instinctive runner, went right to it, got it down the field.
0: Moore and McClellan go outside with, I think, De'Aaron Hill. Yep, Saliapaga, so a tight end as the inside wide receiver. Davidson to the backfield in the pistol. Gets the captain going right. Could score. Will score. Dante Moore. Touchdown, Oregon. Put the ball into the gut of Jordan Davidson and pulled out. Said, I think I got this. Good read.
1: Good read, and he knew exactly where he had to get to. The corner right where the pylon was, the front pylon, and just not enough speed from the inside with an angle once he gets outside like that. And he's a really good athlete, Dante Moore is. So the combination of speed, a little bit of tomfoolery, and he found the end zone for the touchdown.
0: Dante Moore with his second rushing touchdown of the year. And the extra point coming up. Atticus Sappington, placement kick up, and high up and through. 2:37 left here in this first quarter. Oregon's had two possessions, and they've taken it down the field rather quickly in both. But can they slow down James Madison? Didn't first time around, and the Dukes will have their second opportunity against the Duck defense when we come back. Oregon 13, JMU 3. Duck football. This first half brought to you by Pepsi here on the Oregon Sports Network from Learfield.
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0: 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Dusty Hare down on the sideline with our Toyota mic. And Oregon's only had the ball twice here. We're early into the second quarter. That's just crazy.
10: Efficient with it, though. And that's the crazy thing is, you know, when you're reading off the first down stats of what that first quarter looked like, it was incredible with that Oregon even had 5 first downs because they only ran about 9 plays and they had 2 touchdowns and a couple of scores and boy, it was like they were moving the chains at will. This is going to be an interesting drive here. DeCorian Moore back out on the field, and the first time we've seen Gary Bryant Jr. in quite some time as well.
0: So, a little layoff, and you got to give preps to Oregon's training department. They're just so elite at what they do. In this day and age, they are the best. And those guys will tell you that. Sadiq tight end to the right. Three receivers strung out to the right. DeCorian Moore is out there as one of those. Whittington in the backfield. In fact, both of those, Bryant out there. Whittington to the right of Dante. Snap and back to throw. Wants to go deep. Slinging it way down. He's got him. He's got to come back for the ball, but he can't get there. The flag is down. He was held. Malik Benson saw the ball was underthrown and had to come back for it, and the defender grabbed him when he did.
11: Pass interference. Defense, number 7. 15-yard penalty. Automatic first down.
1: Boy, that ball came out late from Dante, though. I don't know if it was ever going to get there. As wide open as he was, it was never going to get there. But pass interference is what it is. It's the right call, no doubt about it. And he's open. You just got to let go of that ball a little bit earlier. I think he thought he could throw it 80 yards. That's tough to do, you know. he's talented, but I don't know.
0: Two receivers, three out to the right. One of those, the inside receiver, is Sadiq. And one receiver alone to the left. And empty backfield now. Whittington clears it. Here's a quick throw, a little slant. Catch. DeCorian Moore, did he come up with a ball? He did at the 41. Got a 4-yard pickup. It'll be second down and 6. And the fans show their appreciation for having DeCorian Moore back. Some of them just now realizing it was he who made the catch. Dante Moore, 5 for 5, throwing the ball so far here in this first half. 12:37 left, second quarter, 13-3 Oregon. And Davison, back two backs in the backfield. The air is going to clear. Hill goes right. Hand the ball to Davison up the middle. Drags one of the Dukes for about 3. It'll be third down and about 3. 13-3 Oregon. 5 days away from Christmas? Is that right? Where is this season? Where's this year going?
1: Jeez. Wow. I mean, the shopping days are almost over, and for my pocketbook, that's not a bad thing. So
0: I haven't even started yet. Oh, my gosh. Is there anything left out there? Two backs again. Davison and Hill, an under center for Moore on third down at about 2 or 3. Go back, pitch it, going left. Hill's going to get the first down and a lot more. 40, sideline 30, gets by 20, 15, 10, touchdown! Gets you every time. And 56 yards.
1: And I think a little block possibly by Kenyon Sadiq on the outside also sprung him. But speed kills, no doubt about it, Jerry. You said that perfectly. Get him to the outside. Nobody's going to catch him.
0: De'Aaron Hill with his 5th touchdown rushing and a 56-yarder on top of that. Sappington for the extra point try. Luke Basso will snap. Ross James, or rather James Ferguson Reynolds, will hold. Waiting for the snap back. There it is, the placement, and the kick is up, and it is good as well. 11:33 remaining here in the first half. Oregon's had the ball 3 times. Now quickly, they have scored each of those 3 times. And Jordan, can we get a chance to watch the replay of Sadiq and his block? You called it.
1: Yeah, I mean, when if people get a chance to watch this a little bit later, they're going to see Sadiq's block, and he just eliminates a guy altogether. Hill goes in behind, and it's just speed up the sideline. And the amount of explosive plays that Oregon's had so far in this game, unbelievable.
0: Davison also in there on that initial block to get him sprung inside. Timeout, 11:33 left. 20-3, Oregon will lead. Duck fans, Duck football brought to you by Pepsi. And locally on Bigfoot Beverages, go Ducks, drink Pepsi. We'll go away and come back. Ducks up 20-3. JMU with the ball when the kickoff comes back on the Oregon Sports Network from Learfield.
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0: 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And Dante Moore will bring the troops out again. It has been, I can't even think of a great word to say how impressive Oregon's offense has been in their first three drives.
10: Yeah, explosive.
0: Explosive, there you go.
10: Yeah.
0: They've gotten whatever they've wanted, basically. From their own 37-yard line, right hash. Well, they're taking a long time. They haven't started that play clock. Now they do. Amari Johnson and Benson to go to the right. Way out there is Jordan Davidson as well. Direct snap. Empty backfield. Motion coming left. Back to throw. Quick screen to the outside to Sadiq. Gets by one tackle, but he will not be able to beat the other two or three. Drags him for 3 yards anyway to the 40. A mortal man goes down with no gain. Sadiq.
10: Quick.
0: Here's a kind of a spread offense. Back to throw again. Pump fake. Wanted to go deep. Nope. Down the left side. McClellan gets the grab for the first down at the 50-yard line.
10: What a catch.
0: What a hand to go. He's made some unbelievable catches this year.
10: I mean, he does it in practice all the time.
0: Makes it look easy. Here's snap going right. Direct snap to Davidson going right. Get through. 40. Got some speed. 30. Dragged down from behind and out of bounds inside the 20-yard line. Jacob Thomas, who could not catch De'Aaron Hill on his touchdown run, had the angle that time on Davidson.
10: And went for about a 15-yard piggyback ride down the sideline as well.
0: 30 yards.
10: Another explosive play.
0: 30 yards on that run. Davidson stays in to the left of Dante. Three receivers in a group to the left. Benson alone to the right. At the 20, back to throw. Little pump fake. Got to go to the end zone. Back shoulder throw. He caught it. He caught that ball. That's a touchdown. Jeremiah McClellan. But a flag is down. Back inside the 15-yard line.
10: What a catch.
11: Holding. Defense. Number 7. Penalties declined. Result of the play is a touchdown.
10: Only McClellan knew where the ball was. The defensive back had no idea, but to allow that ball to float in to touch such a tight space and then make that catch going down on your back all at the same time. That guy makes some amazing catches. And you're not by accident either. He does it all the time in practice.
1: You guys see it. I don't get there as much as you do. I hear about it, and now we see it right here on display.
0: It's just normal for him.
1: No.
0: It's crazy. It's his third touchdown catch of the year, but he's had some spectacular catches. Here's a kickoff.
1: He missed.
0: And he got it just inside the right upright. So with 9:18 remaining here in this first half, it looks like it's snowing here, but that's confetti that's blowing through the air. And there's been plenty of reason to celebrate for the Duck fans here in the first half. Oregon 27 and James Madison University 3. Ducks will kick it off. Christian Rosa teed up down to our left, kicking to our right. What a great crowd here tonight. Fans have done a tremendous job of showing up. Here's the approach. College football playoff has been very successful for Oregon here in the first half. That ball flies into and out of the end zone. And our first half has been brought to you by Pepsi, locally on Bigfoot Beverages. Go Ducks. Drink Pepsi. So the Ducks, with 6 seconds remaining, I'm going to guess probably come out and play a little safe football, take a knee, and go in at halftime with a 34-6 lead. Dusty, I don't know if you get to go first with the coach or sixth. I'm not sure you know yet.
10: Second.
0: All right, there's the knee to end the first half as it comes to an end here at Autzen Stadium. The college football playoff first round, 34-6. And Oregon's offense has been almost perfect. Head coach Dan Lanning getting ready for our Toyota halftime. Coach's interview down below with Dusty Harrop. And let's get on Dusty. Dusty.
10: Long layoff, coach, and your guys come out. They look crisp. What do you think of your guys coming out of the game that first half?
2: Well, I think we got to protect the ball there at the end. Obviously, that was a play that we want to have back. Ultimately, defensively, we got to get some stops and have discipline highs. We gave up one free one. Got to do a better job there. We've been good in the red area getting stops, but we got to continue to do that in the second half.
10: You nailed it all, coach. Good luck in the second half.
2: Thank you.
0: Dusty Harrop, Toyota halftime interview with head coach Dan Lanning. Halftime, 34-6, Oregon with the lead over James Madison here at the college football playoffs first round. Back with halftime. Scores, highlights, a lot going on in the playoffs. 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
4: First half, it was Oregon with a dominant 30 minutes of football, leading James Madison at the break 34-6. Ducks scored on each of their first five possessions, all in relatively quick fashion, and they're firmly in control as we head toward the second half. Let's look back at how the first half started. Oregon won the toss, took the ball first, and boy, were they fast. First play from scrimmage, Noah Whittington runs for 32. Fourth play from scrimmage, the Ducks are in the end zone.
0: Two to the right, boundary side of the field, back to throw again. Dante with time down the middle, he's got him open, got it, and Johnson with a catch inside the five. What a they're going to give a touchdown.
4: A botched two-point try kept it at 6-0. Credit JMU, though. Oregon was quick strike. Dukes showed up to play with a different style offensively. A 15-play drive to open things up for them. Ate up over 8 minutes, ended with a field goal to have the Duck lead, at least for a little while. Second Oregon drive, 5 plays, 75 yards. Dante Moore keeps it himself from 5 yards out. 13-3, Oregon, your score, end of one. Second quarter again, JMU methodically went on the move. Got into field goal range, only this time the Ducks blocked the 40-yard attempt to keep it a 10-point game. Then they raced even further ahead. D'Air Hill, a 56-yard rushing touchdown. It's 20-3. Finally, a traditional stop. Duck defense forces a 3-and-out, and thus the first punt of the game. And just 4 plays later, Oregon makes it a 4-score game.
0: Benson alone to the right. At the 20, back to throw. Little bump fake. Got to go to the end zone. Back shoulder throw. He caught it. He caught that ball. That's a touchdown. Jeremiah McClellan.
4: Flag on the play. It's on the defense. 27-3, Oregon. They'd score again on their next possession. A 46-yard connection between Moore and Malik Benson. Touchdown drives of 4 plays, 5 plays, 3 plays, 4 plays, and 5 plays again. 21 total plays. That became 34 points. JMU would kick a field goal late in the half, but don't be mistaken. It's all Ducks here at Austin. 34-6 at the break. We'll take a timeout. Coming up, we'll check the scoreboard on this opening weekend of the college football playoff. It's next as the halftime show rolls on the Oregon Sports Network from Learfield.
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1: Half time at Rexler Field in Hudson, Connecticut. UConn is up 24-0 against UAB. This update brought to you by Chick-fil-A. The Huskies were 3-and-out in their first series before scoring on four consecutive drives. QB Joe Fagnano found Skylar Bell for two touchdowns, while Cam Edwards rushed for a one-yarder. Kicker Freeman pitched in with a 50-yard field goal. UAB is yet to score. Number 20 Texas is playing number 9 Vanderbilt at noon. Arch Manning has cleared the concussion protocol. Game is just underway.
2: First down and 10 from the 25-yard line. Quick swing pass caught by Wingo. Turns it upfield 30, 35. Wingo 40. He goes to midfield. Forget it, folks. Forget about it. Say goodnight to it. 75 yards on the first play from scrimmage. Ryan Wingo does it again.
1: And that was Craig Way from Learfield Communication. Texas scores on their first six possessions. Vanderbilt counters with a 44-yard field goal and an 18-yard TD connection from Pavia to Stowers. Halftime score, Texas 24, Vandy 10. Nationally, Ohio State is leading Penn State and Notre Dame is up 25-10 over Boston College. Later tonight, number 8 Georgia Tech, unbeaten, visit NC State. That's 7:30 p.m. Eastern. The Wolfpack are looking for their first win against a top 10 team in 4 years. NC State head coach Dave Doran talks what his team needs to do to win this game.
3: Snap at the Georgia Tech 31. Bailey, handoff, Scott sees part, sprints 20. Duke Scott 10, touchdown! Deal sealer Duke Scott! 31 yards down the near sideline. NC State's going to upset 8th-ranked Georgia Tech, and Carter Finley loses its mind.
1: 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The second half is about to begin at Pratt & Whitney Stadium. UConn up 24-0 over UAB. 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

0: guys come out, they look crisp. What do you think of your guys coming out of the game that first half?
1: Well, I think we got to protect the ball there at the end. Obviously, that was a play that we want to have back. Ultimately, defensively, we got to get some stops and have discipline. Eyes. We gave up one free one. Got to do a better job there. We've been good in the red area getting stops, but we got
2: Copeland drives in the lane, has Swain on his right hip, banks it in with a lean.